Friday, Friday, Friday, Friday, Friday, hey Friday, Friday, Friday, Friday, Friday, hey Friday, Friday, Friday, Friday, Friday.

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Continue to be that beautiful gift. Share that gift in your food and all your gastronomic mastery.

moving swiftly on and back to GT, and there's not a great deal of information out there about them, but you know, I may seem to moan about this kind of stuff, but I think I actually prefer it that way. I mean, who could be bothered to write a bio when all you want to do is rock? The bio should be going to watch the band for yourself. I mean, Sydney's a bit far, but you know what I mean. Anyway, I love just how raw the recordings of GT sound. And here's another by them. It's Hanging at the Coltex.

0: That's GT. 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You've been marvellous. 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And in the meantime, chin up, head down, eyes forward. But most of all, have a great weekend and look after yourself.
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2: Cyberfala, czyli najbezpieczniejsza audycja w eterze. 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Piątek, 16:30.